0: 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WJAB 90.9.
1: All right, sugar. You took my order over the phone. You said it was a beautiful Friday, and then you made it so. I might just need that cup of ice.

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In the city. This is Barbara Lynn along with her son, The Bachelor. This is You're the Man. And before Barbara and her son, we heard from B.B. King along with the late, great Heavy D of fame, Heavy D and the boys. They kicked off the show with Keep It Coming. You know, Heavy D made the transition in November 2011. I didn't know that. He was only 44. Young

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1: 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Drop some of that Wendell B on us.
2: Hey, I want to take out a minute. Talk about this woman of mine. She makes me feel real good. And it ain't often you get a chance to feel good when you're on that grown folks.

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Thank you for listening to Blues Time in the City, and thank you for your support. Kicking off the second hour, we're bypassing the top of the hour 5 Minute Mini Blues concert live, but we

0: Also in the second hour, we got more of the absolute best in rapping blues and Southern Soul, along with other tidbits of information on blues and Southern Soul.
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0: More blues coming at you. 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

feeling, paying tribute to the late, great Etta James. To me, that was a brilliant mix when you consider Etta's original version came out in 1962 on Chess Records. Ever wonder about that song that sample came from? Well, here is the original without the rap. Etta James, Something Got a Hold of Me.

0: time for the low-down, dirty, lying, rotten, cheating, blue song of the week. Hey, Granddad, who's got the honor this weekend?
1: The honor this week, Tony Cole, goes to Jesse James, featuring Adenol.

Jazz variations like nothing else. The new Master Sounds, Let Me In From the Cold. Before that, Jeff Coffin, Vinny the Crow from his latest release. We heard Ernestine Anderson with a classic cut, Don't Mean a Thing If It Ain't Got That Swing. Duke Robillard, Somebody After a While, starting that set of music. I'm Tonia King. Hey, I hope you'll stay with us. The CD Spotlight coming up next on Jazz Variations.

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We've been meeting here every day. And since this is our last day together, I want to hold you just one more time. When you turn and walk away, don't look back. I want to remember you just like this. 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

0: 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A broadcast service of Alabama A&M University.
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